0: these beautiful things that I...
1: Benson Boone, Sheboygan's 104.5, 96.1 The Point, and howdy doody dooters. Happy Thursday, Friday afternoon. Let's not cut ourselves short here. My name is Bill Fold, hoping your Friday treating you well, getting ourselves closer to the weekend. Keeping them up probably past their bedtime, but the 4-H people are apparently wanting to take my job, so I'm going to let them. Folks, say hi.
2: Hi, my name is Hope. Happy Friday.
1: It's all right. I messed that up before, too, so don't worry about it. Anybody else? 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
1: You want in? No? Mom? Okay. Well, everybody's scared. I get that feeling. Imagine Dragons, they wanted to hear this song, so I got the skills. We'll make it happen.

Hey, Soul Sister, that's Train Sheboygan's 104.5 96.1 The Point. Again, thank you, cool kids, for joining me. Hoping your Friday treating you well. Weekend right around the corner is going to be a little on the cooler side, but we got some baseball and football. Hopefully the Packers can clean things up. Been a little sloppy so far, but it's early. And then, of course, got the Brewers to look forward to. Keep us rolling, Niall Horan. New music is Taste So Good on The Point.

0: Place Sheboygan, Kohler, Plymouth, and Falls.
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6: Temperatures taking a little bit of a dip for this evening. It is staying clear for us, but a low 44 degrees for this evening. So is getting, a little on the brisk side. Sunshine going to return tomorrow. Staying a little cooler for the next couple days. 61 the high for your Saturday. Sunday getting a little bit of a bump. High of 65 degrees under some sunshine out there. Kicking off the work week on Monday. Sunshine going to stick around, but a high right around 60 degrees for us. Sunny 60 again on Thursday. Going to be a bit breezy. Wednesday looks like it's going to warm up a little bit. High of 68 degrees. Looking ahead, it's a bit down the road. Thursday, also looking at a high of 68. So again, in fall weather out there. Wednesday, Thursday, pretty solid for us. Current conditions, extended forecast, always available online, WXCRFM.com. Got some Bruno Mars, by the way, Noah Kahan, Olivia Rodrigo up after a Maroon 5 kick us off. Coming up next.

That's Noah Kahn, Sheboygan's 104.5, 96.1 The Point. You guys ever hurt yourself in like borderline embarrassing ways? What's the worst one? I hurt myself puzzling last week or earlier this week. I go over by my buddy. He's got a garage. We just do puzzles out there, hang out, watch some sports and all that good stuff. And like a moron, I was hunched over for way too long. And now my whole like left side of my back hurts like crazy. Getting old, hurt yourself making puzzles.

Justin Bieber. That's Intentions. Sheboygan, 104.5, 96.1. The Point, winding down a Friday evening. Another $75 in groceries doled out this morning. We've got another one on deck. Time to get in on that. We'll fill you in on the details. With any luck, you already did, but we'll still fill you in on the details. Throwing some Dua Lipa up after Taylor on The Point. I heard you

0: It's Houdini, Sheboygan's 104.5 96.1 The Point, another Friday, winding down, meaning another 75 bucks in free groceries doled out this morning. Shout out to our friends, Teets's Piggly Wiggly, been doing this up, going on 2 years. I believe this November is going to be 2 years, that on a weekly basis, they send out 75 bucks in free groceries. Good at any of the four Teets's Piggly Wiggly locations. We got the two in Sheboygan here. We got one in Plymouth, one in Howard's Grove as well. Make your way over to WXCRFM.com. If you have not yet, make sure you get yourself registered. We'll need your name, your phone number, home address, and an email address. And then 10 a.m., we draw the winner, so make sure you're in on that.
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Buddies and ready. 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The Point. New music cruising on through your Friday evening. Got us just after 8 o'clock. Throwing some Malcolm Todd, Sabrina Carpenter, Beth, and Rachel Platten on The Point. Like a small.

Sabrina Carpenter, that's Espresso. Sheboygan's 104.5, 96.1 The Point. So we got anything fun and exciting going on? Doing anything for the Brewer game tomorrow, Packer game on Sunday. If you are free tomorrow, late morning, early afternoon, I got a buddy that's running a little bit of a benefit. We'll talk about that a little bit down the road. Rolling on, this is the new one from Malcolm Todd. This is Earrings on The Point.

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1: Going to be getting a little on the brisk side this evening. Staying clear, staying dry, but a low of 44 degrees for this evening into the overnight hours. Looking ahead tomorrow, sunshine is expected to return. Staying a little on the cooler side, high of 61 degrees for your Saturday. Sunday, a little bit of a bump, high of 65 degrees with some sunshine as well. And then back right around 60 degrees on Monday. Tuesday following suit, breezy, sunny, high of 60 degrees. Wednesday, Thursday, getting a little bit of a bump, high of 68 with mostly sunny skies Wednesday and Thursday of next week. Details online, as always, WXCRFM.com. Get some Leah Kate, Dan and Shay with new stuff on the way. Benson Boone up after Sia and Kendrick Lamar kicking us off. Coming up next on The Point.

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Leah Kate, 10 Things I Hate About You. Sheboygan's 104.5, 96.1 The Point. Closing in on 9 o'clock. Do got the brand new one from Zara Larsson. We'll sneak that in before 9 o'clock. Throwing some jacks. Louis Capaldi, Harry Styles, Ariana Grande up on the other side of the new one from Dan and Shay. This is Say So on The Point.

Harry Styles, Watermelon Sugar, Sheboygan's 104.5, 96.1. The Point, couple things going on around the area. One of which, want to bring up, obviously, lots of options and stuff. But if you could help out a pal, would be very much appreciated. We'll talk about that here shortly. Luis Capaldi, Pfeiffer, Ariana Grande on The Point.

0: Yes, Capaldi, wish you the best. Sheboygan's 104.5, 96.1. The points. What would do in this weekend? Anything fun and exciting for the most part? Weather should be pretty cooperative. It is getting a little on the cooler side. However, does look like we should have some sunshine and staying dry around the area. At least we got that. Good news for you. Plenty of things going on around the area. Ben Olson's got the top 17 things happening around Sheboygan area. A couple of them I'd like to highlight. First things first, we are huge fans of the Sheboygan JCs. They absolutely crush it, obviously, with Brat Days during the summer, and then Dominion of Terror getting things fired off this evening, and then will continue throughout the weekends through the month of October. I want to say they stretch it into early November as well, but I could be mistaken. Check out their Facebook page for more information. Of course, JCs absolutely crush it. Nonprofits, all the money that they do raise stays right here in Sheboygan, as evidenced. Was about a week ago they made the announcement donating some money to Sheboygan North High School football team. So helping out all sorts of different ways, and they throw a hell of a party. So show them some love there. Another thing I want to mention, if you are free tomorrow, I have a buddy that asked if I'd mention this. There is a Sean Boyles Battling Leukemia. I have a car show going on. It is at the parking lot at Affordable Auto Repair Sheboygan. It's 2804 Muth Court. I believe it's Muth, whatever. If you look up Affordable Auto Repair Sheboygan on their Facebook page, you can find more information about that one. I know they do have some gift certificates, some Road America tickets, a 50-50 raffle. I can't remember all the details on that right in front of me. He sent me a message, and I didn't pull that up ahead of time, which was not very smart on my part. But either way, all that information is up there on Facebook. Again, check out Affordable Auto Repair Sheboygan. Been fighting with leukemia, has gone through some treatments, just hasn't taken like it was hoping. Sounds like there's a place out in Texas that they're a little bit more optimistic on the results with. So that is what the game plan is. He's a 42-year-old husband, father of five. So again, if you would be able to help it out, again, it's going on Affordable Auto Repair, north side of Sheboygan, right off of North Avenue, kind of right by the north side Cousin Subs. But again, if you look up the Affordable Auto Repair Sheboygan Facebook page, we'll have links there. Or do you one better, Ben Olson, of course, has the top 17 things happening around Sheboygan this weekend, which he does have up there, which, again, thanks, Ben, for putting that on there. So, again, thanks to everybody. Preemptively, if you are free, 11 to, what is it, 4 tomorrow, look up the Affordable Auto Repair Sheboygan Facebook.
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Justin Bieber, that's Ghost. Sheboygan's 104.5, 96.1 The Point, right around the corner from 9 o'clock with the brand new one from Zara Larsson. This is Lush Life on The Point.

Miles Smith, nice to meet you. That's another one of them songs that's going to be stuck in my head for the next week or so. Not complaining about it for the record, just throwing that out there. It's one of them songs that gets lodged in my melon. A little after 9 o'clock again, thank you for joining me. My name is Bill Full. This is new stuff from Hillary Duff. Quite the bounce back. New music is mature on the point.

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1: You know, I love fall, but I really kind of hate what comes behind it. So it's kind of that double-edged sword. It's clear and it is cool enough. 44 degrees your low for tonight. Not terrible. Solid sweater weather. But again, winter's not too far down the road. And I'm not thrilled about that. Sunshine expected to return tomorrow for your Saturday. High of 61 degrees. Sunday following suit. Sunny, high of 64. So a little bit of a bump temperature-wise. Working backwards again on Monday. Sunshine high right around 60 degrees. Kick off your work week Tuesday following suit. Little breezy, sunny, high of 60 degrees. Wednesday and Thursday shaping up a little bit better. Mostly sunny, high of 68 for both Wednesday and Thursday. Current conditions, extended forecast, as always, online WXCRFM.com. Get some Shaboozy up on the way. Knox, Livy Rodrigo up after 21 Pilots kick us off. Coming up next on... The

Shaboozy, that's Bar Song. Sheboygan's 104.5, 96.1 The Point, closing in on 10 o'clock. New one from Sarah Bareilles. Before we get into that, Olivia Dean, Ellie Goulding, David Guetta, BB Rexha, Pat Fornax on The Point.

Getta, BB Rexa, Sheboygan's 104.5, 96.1. The point, you guys name your cars. I don't know. I know some people do. I never really got into that, but it's National Name Your Car Day. So whatever your car's name is, give them a little pat on the backside.

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Ellie Golding, it's Burns, Sheboygan's 104.5, 96.1. The Point. No, it hasn't been the ideal start to this season, and that is putting it very, very mildly. That said, if we can get even some semblance of sanity along the offensive line, I'm not saying you got to be like the best offensive line in the world. Can we just not be like the worst offensive line in the league? I think we'll be all right with that one. Packers making a couple effort, making some efforts, as you probably heard. Quite the eventful week for the offensive line. Most recently, signed Wisconsin native Kevin Zeitler. Played a lot of times, played primarily guard. Did also sign Lakin Tomlinson, Mekhi Becton. Pretty sure all those guys pretty close, if not exclusively, play interior offensive line. But you know what? To hell with it. I'll take any help we can get one way or another. Again, I mentioned a little bit ago, you don't need to be the best offensive line. Just don't be the worst offensive line. I mean, in the league, hell, probably one of the worst offensive lines I remember ever seeing. It's been dicey. Can't put the struggle bus at all on Jordan Love. He's actually looked pretty freaking good, so we like that. Need a little help in the run game. Clean up a couple things on defense, but primarily that offensive line. Get it together there, gang. Green and Gold Fan Zone, keeping you up to date. Latest news from the Pack as we close in on week 4. Noon game, Packers on the road against the Buccaneers, who are dealing with quite the extensive injury list themselves. I know Baker Mayfield is going to be out dislocating, I believe it was his thumb, if I'm not mistaken. I can't remember off the top of my head, but he's going to be out for a couple weeks. But let's be real, Packers have always kind of had a really good talent at making undrafted rookie quarterbacks look a lot better than what they should. That said, we'll have to wait and see. Clean a couple things up on the offensive line, a couple things on defense. May be able to work some stuff out. Either way, keep up with the latest news from the Pack. Green and Gold Fan Zone online, WXCRFM.com. I know it's not directly Packers related, but Thursday night football of Aaron Rodgers, Mike McCarthy getting along like they always did, saying some bad words.

Sheeran, Sheboygan's 104.5, 96.1, the point sitting just shy of 10 o'clock. Got the new one from Taylor up on the way, Stella Lefty, Daft Punk all on the way. Keep us rolling. Brand new Sarah Bareilles. This is Just a Kid on the point.

New music from Taylor. I think I said the latest, which technically is not the case. Obviously, dropping the new one off the extended album, or extended version of her latest album. Get a lot of calls for that. We will continue to pepper that in accordingly. Got the new one from Stella Lefty up on the way. Somber up on the other side of Daft Punk and Pharrell. Get Lucky's on the point.

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2: Clear but a little brisk for this evening. Sweater weather is here, gang. Clear with a low of 44 degrees for this evening into the overnight hours. Sunshine is expected to return tomorrow. A high of 61 degrees, so very comparable. Actually, I'm pretty sure exactly like what we got today. Sunday, little bit of a warming up. Sunny high of 64 degrees for your Sunday. And then right back down to 60 for the high on Monday. Lots of sunshine around the area. Bit of a breeze. 60 degrees, breezy once again on Tuesday. Wednesday and Thursday is going to shape up a little bit, but mostly sunny. High of 68 degrees. That's both Wednesday and Thursday. Current conditions, extended forecast always available online, WXCRFM.com. Got some Gracie Abrams up on the way. Zara Larson, Paul Russell up after Steven Sanchez. Kick us off up next on...

0: 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Then you can try to write us off on your taxes. 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

So it's Little Boo Thang, Sheboygan's 104.5, 96.1, The Point, 11 o'clock right around the corner. Closing in on that already this evening. Cruising on by, new one from Ella Langley up on the way. Get some Bruno Mars, Lovely the Band Up after Gracie Abrams' latest Hit the Walls on The Point. On the crack.

96.1 The Point. Well, drinking the weekend. Don't want to get too far ahead of myself. Buzzkill Bill talking about Mondays before we even get into the freaking weekend. That said, we'll have a return of Mystery Box Monday. Ben Olson going to be the first person to give you that keyword, though you do have till end of business Monday to get yourself in on that one. Ben's going to give you a keyword. Text that in to 920-208-1045. Enters you to win your very own mystery box from our friends at Sheboygan Discount Warehouse. If you are out and about making some purchases, significant, not so much, I would strongly suggest you meander your way over to Sheboygan Discount Warehouse before you go anywhere else. Good chance they have a better price than just about anywhere else. Definitely check them out, Sheboygan Discount Warehouse here on the south side of Sheboygan. But again, we've got a mystery box Monday back on Monday. Of course, enjoy the weekend first.

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Jonas Brothers and Waffle House. 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Well, we are, I can't believe we're already in October. Feel like we just started 2026, and I just got used to writing 2026, not 2025, and that's going to blow up in my face. That said, in early October, meaning we have got ourselves a new Artist of the Month. You can learn more about Kevin Parker, better known as Tame Impala. He is our Artist of the Month, WXCRFM.com. 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

Lady Gaga, Bruno Mars, it's Die With A Smile. Sheboygan's 104.5, 96.1 The Point, heading our way towards 12 o'clock. So that is just about going to do it. Got some Taylor on the way, her brand new one on the way before I boogie. Throwing some Calvin Harris up after Cameron Whitcomb's new music, Kingdom of Fears on The Point. I'll show you.

0: Harris. This is what's came for. Sheboygan's 104.5 96.1 The Point, closing in on 12 o'clock. Taylor, again, her new one on the way. Get the new one from Martin Garrix. Ed Sheeran here shortly as well. Raven Lynae up after new Alex Warren. This is Fever Dream on The Point.
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0: Raven Linnae, Love Me Not. Sheboygan's 104.5, 96.1 The Pole. That is just about going to do it. My name is Bill Fold. Have yourself a lovely rest of your Friday. Enjoy what's left of it. Not much, but have a lovely weekend as well. Of course, go Packers on Sunday. Go Brewers tomorrow and on Sunday. Playoff baseball, baby. Sneak in the new one from Taylor Before I Boogie, James Bay, Katy Perry up after Ed Sheeran, and Martin Garrix. New music is repeated up next on The Pole.
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it's James Bay. 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That is going to do it. My name is Bill Fold. Have yourself a lovely rest of your weekend. Leave you with New Taylor. 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

0: Sheboygan's Point. 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
0: get the point.

Well, October is here, right? And now we got the fall season. It's going to start feeling like fall out there. Think about the summer of 26 and what were the biggest songs. This one right in the mix, the top five from Olivia Rodrigo. Here's Drop Dead this morning on Sheboygan's Point.

When I see the name Todd, I just feel like I have to use the line, why is the carpet all wet, Todd? I don't know, Margo. Here's Malcolm Todd on The Point.

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Sheboygan's Point. Florida is now the hardest state in which to sell a home. Well, that's because most Florida homes keep driving away. Here's Ed Sheeran

0: 104.5 and 96.1 at Sheboygan's Point. Looking for some fun stuff this weekend? Well, you want to check out the movie theater. Box office big hits coming out this weekend with that new movie from Tom Cruise. Digger and Anne Hathaway's got a new movie out, too. Here's Dan and Shay on The Point.
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You can help out Sean Boyles' battle against leukemia today. You got a fundraising car show coming up 11 till 4 at the Affordable Auto Repair here in Sheboygan. Good morning. Here's Somber.

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1: Sheboygan's point. Leaving reviews on Yelp might make you a bigger target, apparently, for scammers. Details coming up this morning. Here's Ariana

James Bay on the Point. Our Point app online all weekend. Turn us up. Alexa, play Sheboygan's Point. Lush Life, Sarah Larson, Justin Bieber, Dua Lipa's coming up. Here's Knox.

0: Harry Styles with American Girls on Chip Wiggins Point. Hey, you might want to think twice the next time you leave a review for somebody online, apparently, because you might be making yourself a bigger target for scammers. I don't know if you have heard about this at all or not, but here's the deal. For some sites like Yelp, it may reveal hidden social connections, and then scammers use those connections to make their phishing scams more realistic. I've got a lot of spam calls lately.
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Sheboygan's Point. You see, this 80s hairstyle's making a comeback, apparently, for the fall season. And they're styles like that were worn by Madonna when she had the ponytail or the side part blowout, a.k.a. the Cindy Crawford look. Here's Bruno Mars.

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You can check out all the Corn Mazes haunted houses coming up in the month of October, including the Sheboygan JCs. 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

0: Sheboygan's Point. Kind of still feels like too early to be fall some days, right? Although it's October now. But is it acceptable to put up your Halloween decorations? 42% of us say it's perfectly acceptable to put them up during the first couple weeks of October.
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Noah Kahn on the point. Hey, some good news stories making rounds today. A man in Texas returned, can you imagine, finding $120,000 he found outside of an ATM. How do you leave that much money behind is my question, right? And some cops in Arizona helped rescue an emu. Here's Zara with Midnight Sun.

Shawn Mendes on the point. Have you tried the 7-Up's Zero Sugar Tropical Soda? If so, it's possible you were immediately transported to a tropical island vacation, an hour or so at least. There's a recall on these because apparently, well, the zero sugar is false because they had way, way too much sugar. Keep an eye on the 7-Up Zero Sugar Tropical Soda this fall. Sheboygan's Point.

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Hey, game day Packers coming up today. You got the Brewers too, right? It's kind of a Wisconsin kind of day. Sunshine out there, 65 the high though. Beautiful fall day in October with Sheboygan's Point.

0: Pink's on Chippewyan's Point. Oh, don't forget, coming up tomorrow, big game day, Packers, Brewers 2, again, is going to be happening here in our kickoff cash. A shout out winning $10,000 tomorrow with that Green Bay game against Tampa.
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Sheboygan's Monday Morning with Sheboygan Discount Warehouse and Sheboygan's Point. They don't know what's in it. We don't know what's in it. You won't know what's in it till you win. 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Here's some.

McDonald's is going to start selling commercials to run on their drive-through menu. Oh, great. Slow things down. As long as things get less expensive, I guess I'm game. Sheboygan's Point with Olivia Rodrigo.

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0: optimistic and realistic at the same time for the Brewers, but the first postseason game is this evening in Milwaukee. Of course, home field advantage will take it. Because of the record, we have earned this. 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

0: 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From Johnsonville to Old Wisconsin and all points in between. 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

0: Sheboygan's Point, keeping you connected to the top 17 things happening around Sheboygan this weekend on your Sheboygan Area Weekend. What's up? 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

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The Haven Firefighters Brat Fry also going on. 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

adults who say they regularly have friends over has declined 70% since 1975. 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

0: optimism and realism at the same time, right? Go Brewers. Tonight, Padres are first shot at the postseason tonight. And then tomorrow, Packers at noon, Brewers at 3. It's going to be a big weekend. 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

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My name is Matthew J. Happy Saturday to you. 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

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They're home for Ben Olson in the morning. 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

0: 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My name is Matthew J. We have our kickoff cash keyword contest. 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And we can give one lucky texter in the contest this weekend $10,000. 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

A guy down in Florida called 911 to try to get out of paying his Red Lobster bill out there eating endless shrimp, probably. EMS came and decided the man was faking. 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

0: Trees. 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

They're making a new G.I. Joe movie, which I'm excited about. I wasn't, you know, I didn't mind the last couple G.I. Joes. I wish they could have been a little bit better, but they're all right. Looks like Bradley Cooper is in talks to play Duke this time around. Here's Somber

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I can relate with this. A Virginia man was arrested for going 72 and a 25 on a motorcycle. And why was he going that fast? Well, he was trying to get to McDonald's before breakfast ended.

Pete Davidson says that he is practically sober. I am the one guy I thought would never give up the weed, gave up the weed. Pete Davidson says he'll maybe have like 4 or 5 beers a year, but that's it. Here's Knox.

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3: 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Some of it you feel, some of it you don't even see coming. 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The decisions, the details, the deadlines, and yes, even the doubts. Because one of life's biggest moves shouldn't feel like something that you have to carry alone. Pleasant View Realty, helping you carry the weight you don't see.
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McDonald's coming in at number one, Chick-fil-A 2, and Domino's coming in at number 3. Here's Olivia Rodrigo on the point.

0: 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Between 8 and 9 a.m. Thursday morning, have a chance to get yourself $10,000. 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